0: Time for Steve Gorman. Sports.
1: Sports? Oh, yeah.
0: And later this hour, we'll look back today in classic rock history. But right now, it's time for the James Gang Walk Away.
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0: Bob Seger turned the page on Steve Gorman Rocks. When do you think rock and roll, rock music, was actually at its apex? When did rock music truly run the world? Would you believe 1991? Think about this. The Metallica Black Album, Pearl Jam 10, Nirvana's Nevermind, Soundgarden's Bad Motorfinger, Red Hot Chili Peppers' Blood Sugar Sex Magik, and Guns N' Roses' Use Your Illusion 1 and 2. What do those albums all have in common? They were all released in October and September of 1991. That represents about 150 million records sold. Those six releases all in a two-month span of time. That is absolutely astonishing. In 1991, I thought rock music was a dying animal. I thought pop and hip-hop were taking over. Not yet, anyway. Rock music still ruled the world when Guns N' Roses released this song, You Could Be Mine.
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0: The Allman Brothers Band on Steve Gorman Rocks. Like all great bands, it's kind of hard to put into words what makes them so special. Somebody once said talking about music is like bicycling about architecture. It's like, just appreciate it. Take it for what it is. People for years have tried to figure out what made The Who tick. Is it the genius of Pete Townsend? Is it the genius of Keith Moon? Is it Roger Daltrey's searing vocals? Is it the quiet storm in John Entwistle's bass playing underneath it that's really the straw stirring the drink? No, it's all of those things. Like all great bands, The Who relied on an inherent chemistry that allowed them, enabled them to be unlike any other band before or since. Pete Townsend may have written the songs, but he was writing for the musicians in the band, writing parts that he knew they would be able to accentuate and manipulate and exaggerate. It was just a perfect alchemy of rock excellence. Here's The Who with Pinball Wizard.
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0: Bon Jovi, You Give Love a Bad Name on Steve Gorman Rocks. We've still got a ton of great music tonight if you're just joining us. Don't worry, you may have missed some good ones, but you still got plenty of good ones to get through, like this one from Heart, Crazy on You.
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Johnson City, Kingsport, Bristol, Tennessee.

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She said, that don't confront me, long as I get my money next Friday. 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

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Everybody funny.

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Riding the wind since 1937.

my hat and told the bartender that I had a flat, and would he be kind enough to give me change for a one? Well, there was one thing I was sure proud to see. There wasn't a soul in the place except for him and me, and he just looked disgusted and pointed toward the telephone.

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But they all started laughing and I felt kind of sick, and I knew I'd better think of something pretty quick, so I just reached out and kicked old Green Teeth right in the knee.

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3: Good morning, I'm Don Hellman with WQUT Right Now News. A trial date has been set for a Kingsport man charged with four counts of aggravated sexual battery against a child. A Sullivan County grand jury found that 46-year-old Joseph Sledge acted intentionally, knowingly, or recklessly with regard to the age of a child, and his trial is scheduled for early in 2027. A status hearing is scheduled for July 30th. And the TWRA announced Saturday that the body of a boater who was reported missing on Friday was found. The boater was identified as 36-year-old Alexander C. Luster of Boone, North Carolina. Luster's body was recovered around 11:35 p.m. Friday by a remote-operated vehicle and divers from the Carter County Rescue Squad. The agency said Luster was participating in a bass tournament and fell overboard in the no-wake zone at the start of the event and did not resurface. With WQUT News, I'm Don Hellman.
4: Beautiful Tuesday here. A little chilly, though. Temperatures in the 30s and 40s, but we'll enjoy a nice warm-up through the morning. Mid-60s at noontime and mid-70s. This afternoon, perfect May day. Mid-70s again tomorrow, but we have a chance of showers and storms back on Wednesday afternoon. Could see a few isolated strong storms across southwest Virginia. From Storm Team Love Weather, I'm meteorologist Jeremy Eisenhoff.
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1: 704 Fez 3200. We were talking about interesting classes that you may or may not have had, and this was one that qualifies to me.
2: Hey, I didn't have an extra class when I was in school. I went to a private Christian school, and we had what they called, in quotation marks, work scholarship to help pay the bill. Might have been some child labor laws broken. So I definitely know how to clean a toilet. We were the janitors. We cleaned the schoolrooms, we cleaned the bathrooms, and scrub toilets, which is ironic since I have no colon and I use the toilet a lot. But anyways, have a great weekend.
1: Colonless Jason. That's what builds character, my friend.
3: Yeah, we had that in my high school, my Catholic high school. I was in the work-study program, but it never involved cleaning toilets. It was very easy. We like cleaned blackboards and
1: And you got backhand. Somehow lowered tuition
3: yes.
1: because of it?
3: Mm-hmm. Yeah, when you got demerits, you had to work them off at lunchtime by like cleaning up tables and things like that.
4: Mm, look at me. I had demerits.
3: Remember, I got only on the first day of school. I've told you the first day of school, I got demerits for my skirt being too short.
1: Hell yeah, you did. No one will ever forget that. But speaking of that attitude, Woody.
5: Oh, look, I'm Chelsea. I went to a school that gave me classes that taught me life lessons and how to be bougie in life. Ooh.
3: How to be bougie.
1: Now, we were talking about vocational, and it feels like, and by the way, this lady.
6: Everything y'all are saying about high school is so wrong. Daycares in high schools still exist. They graduate with a certificate so that they can go straight to work in a daycare. We've got carpentry or construction, a ton of options. Ag in schools still exists. You know, maybe touch base with some local high schools before you start saying things are not there anymore. They're definitely there.
1: Yeah, Chelsea, why you got to run your damn mouth when you don't know what you're talking about? First of all, maybe you're new to the show. We know nothing about anything we talk about, so we'll get that out of the way.
3: But I do know this. We have people listening from all across the country, all school systems are the same.
7: No, they're identical,
3: you
7: Chelsea.
3: You just don't have, like, I grew up in Atlanta in the suburbs, and we had many more options and opportunities than my husband growing up in Buxton, Maine. That's just a fact. So it's not apples to apples.
1: I can tell you from experience, I've had two kids go through high school. They had zero of that. They couldn't even take, there were almost no art classes. Mm-hmm. I mean, they are so streamlined in some of these schools and in some of these counties where they don't give a damn about anything that's not like your mm-hmm. AP math class.
3: Right.
1: So that's great that you do have those options. And I don't know where she's listening.
7: One of my kids went to the biggest high school in the state and didn't have that.
1: Right.
7: Yeah. My kid had 17 minutes for lunch.
3: My lunch periods were like 45 to 50 minutes.
1: Oh, so you could look actually, at me. Okay. I'm Chelsea. I would eat food at school.
5: Oh, look, I'm Chelsea. I went to a school that gave me classes that taught me life lessons.
7: Chelsea.
5: And how to be bougie in life. Ooh.
7: Thanks. Your lunch was that long because the servants had to cook it for you and then feed you the food.
3: Are you done? Did you get it all out?
1: That was the old South, Chelsea.
7: Would you like some caviar?
3: Not the old South.
1: Come on. That was like the 1890s, right?
7: Yes, Chelsea, I'll get you some caviar.
1: That's fun.
3: Okay.
1: Maybe not fully fun, but it's fun adjacent. 704.
3: That's the tagline.
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1: So just finished listening to the podcast, and you mentioned Chelsea going to get her scanned. Good on her. Did Woody ever call the doctor back, or does he just waiting for another return phone call? Just asking for the whole public to know, because inquiring minds want to know.
0: There's somebody who really cares about the health of the Woody and Wilcox show, which that's a nice move. Yeah, Chelsea and Frank went in to get their body scans yesterday, and I don't think we know how that played out. How did that play out, Charles?
2: Very smoothly, no issues. Very non-invasive.
0: Frank take off his pants?
2: No, he didn't.
0: Good.
2: You just walk in and just drop your pants.
0: No, you're not supposed to, but then again, Frank, so.
2: Right. No.
0: I mean, I don't know. He meets people in weird ways.
2: Well, that's not one of them.
0: Okay.
2: It was super simple. So now I'm just waiting my 7 to 10 days.
0: It'll be a day and a half. Right. So it's funny because they do it. So this is Kraft Body Scan again, who stepped up 8 months ago, it feels like, when Woody first said, hey, I think I have food poisoning, and now here we are today, where we still don't know what's going on with Woody, but we've all now finally gotten scanned thanks to Kraft, and you can too, by the way. Woody50 is the promo code if you decide to go to Kraft Body Scan, and this is good all over the country, by the way, whether they have a location. You'll get 2 heart and lung scans for $99 total, so it's an amazing deal. Woody, where do we stand on yours?
3: I've been playing phone tag with doctors. Literally, they call during the show, and I can't really take that call, so I'll call them back. And I've done maybe it's my phone, but they'll be like, press 1 for a callback. And then I put in my number and don't hear until the next day at we'll be on the air at 8:15. And I'm like, I can't take this call right now. And so it's been that way for 4 or 5 days.
2: You're going to have to just suck it up and stay on hold rather than do the callback.
3: The problem is when, after like 40 minutes, you're just sort of sitting there. I'm like, 40 minutes was the last time before finally.
2: Yeah, do something else while you're waiting. You'll just have to sit.
3: What, am I going to be just?
0: He doesn't do anything, Chelsea. If he's not riding a bike or drinking a beer, there's nothing else to do.
3: Or I'm here. And here, I just sit here anyway.
0: Don't you kind of wonder what he does? I mean, maybe walk the dog, I guess. We've heard about that.
3: Yeah.
0: But, I mean, it's not like he's sitting and doing anything else. His wife does all such things. So if you're talking about, like, paying a bill or doing anything that has to do with home financing or anything like that, he handles no such matters. So there's not that. And he can't do it while he's riding a bike, I guess. So you could do it while you're walking the dog.
2: Yeah.
0: These are options. I mean, this is how you take a phone call. This is the part of the show where we explain how you can hold a phone and do other things in your life.
3: Not hold on. So. That technology is 100 years in the future.
0: It is. It is insanity.
2: Hands-free.
0: It is insanity. We did finally get the last of these follow-ups. If you've been following along on the drama from the guy who was house-sitting and had Netflix access for the first time in his life, and every day he was calling us and saying, hey, I watched such and such on Netflix last night. Here he is.
4: Hey, y'all. It's the dog sitter with newfound Netflix privileges. Sunday night was the last night I had access. The Kevin Hart roast, the beginning was awful. That was the straw that broke the camel's back. I will not be getting Netflix in my house. You can't make me. I won't do it. I won't. I can't. I won't.
0: Well, you should have waited through. Although we had different opinions come in, there were other people who said that the whole roast sucked. I disagree with that. I totally disagree with that. Although the first 20 minutes sucked.
2: It was unnecessary.
0: If you can get through that part of it, there are pieces in there that are well worth it.
2: There's some great jokes.
0: Yeah, there was some really good stuff. But you got to be patient. And don't let that affect your whole Netflix thing. I mean, I'm not here to promote Netflix, but I feel like you might be missing out on something if you're ruling it out because of the first 15 minutes of the Kevin Hart roast. That's just something to think about. That's all I'm saying. But he can't hear us now. He probably doesn't have a radio anymore now that he's not dog sitting. So I don't know why I'm wasting my time with that. It's Chelsea's least favorite day of the week. So we got to make sure that we get through this gently and cautiously. But you're always welcome to join us any number of ways. We're at Woody and Wilcox, of course, on social media. But then 704-FEZ-3200 and obviously the talk back button on the iHeartRadio app.
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1: Good morning, I'm Don Hellman with WQUT Right Now News. One person is dead and three are injured after a car drove into the parking lot across the street from the Trek Bicycle Shop in downtown Johnson City early Saturday morning. According to the Tennessee Highway Patrol, the driver of the vehicle lost control, hit the curb, and continued into the West Main Street parking lot, hitting a lamp and city signage before stopping in a set of bushes. 24-year-old Toby Cornett died from injuries. Three were injured, a 22-year-old and two 23-year-olds. 36-year-old Stephen Katsanis was driving the vehicle, and there were also two passengers with him at the time of the incident. Katsanis was charged with reckless endangerment, reckless driving, vehicular assault, vehicular homicide, leaving the scene with property damage, DUI, and failure to exercise due care. The THP said charges are pending against one of the passengers. With WQUT News, I'm Don Hellman.
2: Beautiful Tuesday here. A little chilly, though. Temperatures in the 30s and 40s, but we'll enjoy a nice warm-up through the morning, mid-60s at noontime, and mid-70s. This afternoon, perfect May day. Mid-70s again tomorrow, but we have a chance of showers and storms back on Wednesday afternoon. Could see a few isolated strong storms across southwest Virginia. From Storm Team Love Weather, I'm meteorologist Jeremy Eisenzoff.
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1: We had a little chat around the dinner table last night. Kids are back home for the summer, kind of. And there was a lot of commentary about the Kevin Hart roast. And my son ended up saying, why would he do it? Why would Kevin Hart even want to participate in something like that?
2: Money.
1: And the answer is yes, money. And in a roundabout way, that's the overall answer. But did you see that Netflix just released a trailer last night for a new Kevin Hart movie? So it's all about publicity. It's all about no publicity is bad publicity, or whatever that saying is. So he's in a new movie called 72 Hours, which they just dropped the trailer for. It doesn't hit Netflix until July. But he plays a 40-year-old something or other that goes on a party with 20-year-olds for a weekend in Miami, trying to connect with younger people, and finds himself mistakenly added to their group chat. That's the description of the movie. So you got to embarrass yourself on a roast so that people will pay attention, so that then you can release a movie.
2: But it all goes hand in hand. The comic show, Funny AF, that he was just doing, he promoted the roast, his roast, in that.
1: Yep.
2: And then use it to...
3: So it's,
2: you know,
3: a
2: it's
3: never,
2: always one thing.
3: Never ending cycle of promoting what's coming up.
2: Yes.
3: Next.
2: Mm-hmm.
1: Speaking of that, yesterday was the day that a couple of different networks did what they call the upfronts, where they present all their new shows to advertisers and the world. And for those of you that never could get enough of the Fast and Furious movies, there's going to be a Fast and Furious TV series. Vin Diesel made this announcement at the NBC upfronts yesterday.
3: Do we need this?
1: It's a series, and it will debut on Peacock. We don't know exactly what that means other than that. But for those of you that are like, hell yes, now apparently there'll be many episodes that you can watch in addition to the 17 different movies that came out on Fast and the Furious.
3: What do we have to say in the Fast and Furious universe that hasn't been said?
1: Why you gotta hate? Why you gotta be upset?
3: I'm not hating. I'm no hate. Just asking a question.
1: You know what we don't know is the new TV show that's going to be the prequel to the Friday the 13th movies. This is going to be a show, apparently.
2: Remember, is it called Thursday the 12th?
1: It's called Crystal Lake.
2: Mm.
1: And it's a Friday the 13th prequel series premiering in October of this year, also on Peacock. You might find it interesting that Peacock also announced a comedy called Dig, which stars Amy Poehler and Hugh Laurie, who was recently discussed here on the show. That's a Peacock comedy series that will hit in November of this year. So all of those were announced, and all of them coming to Peacock over the course of the next, whatever, 6+ months. Now, the bad news was Fox also did theirs yesterday, and apparently the Baywatch reboot won't hit until January. So, yeah. I know.
2: Can't find enough cloth to cover up all those lifeguards.
1: I don't know what. If there was a reason given, Chelsea, I didn't see what it was.
3: It's a lot of slow motion running, and that takes time.
1: It was hard to see the answers because the tears were flowing, and I wasn't able to see clearly. The other interesting thing is comedian Whitney Cummings is hosting a dating show on Fox called Marriage Market, which also won't debut until fall or winter.
3: She's hosting it?
1: Hosting it. It's not That's a sitcom. Great. It's like some sort of dating. I don't know if it's a challenge or it's just people come on and meet. I don't know. I don't know the details, but that was announced yesterday on Fox.
2: Went down to the Marriage Market and picked out your mom.
1: So, I don't know.
3: You leave my mom out of this.
1: And by the way, of course, as we mentioned yesterday, let's not forget tonight is the mystery of Richard Simmons on ABC. Don't forget that his housekeeper will be interviewed as part of this. For those that don't remember the full Richard Simmons story, there was a lot of chatter at one point that he'd been abducted by his housekeeper. And so that ended up, I think, not being accurate, but she apparently will be on tonight. So if ever there was something to be excited about, clearly that's it. Also, speaking of Netflix, the Martin Short documentary has dropped as of today. So that is available. That I actually am pretty excited about. Maybe not so excited about the Richard Simmons thing.
3: How dare you?
1: And Bear Grylls has a new Running Wild tonight with Uma Thurman.
2: What?
1: So if you were wondering what Uma Thurman's been up to lately, apparently she's been preparing to run wild and drink urine, I guess, with Bear Grylls on the show tonight.
3: Everybody ends up doing it on that show.
1: So there's lots to look forward to. So even if Tuesday is your least favorite day of the week, like Chelsea, man, dig in. I mean, I feel like we've got a lot to chew on.
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2: Hey, y'all, it's the dog sitter with New...
1: Sorry, that's the wrong one. Appreciate your calls. Not that there's a bad call there, but...
3: So, I was a big part of the car import scene when Fast and Furious was out, and I loved them. Up until Paul Walker died, and then they should have stopped, because now it's just ridiculous, and we do not need a...
1: Nope. I assume he was going to say do not need a TV show, but he got cut off there at the end of the call. If you missed that, that was one of the announcements yesterday, as several of the networks did what they call the upfronts, where they announce all the new shows that are coming out and when they're coming out. And Vin Diesel was there and mentioned that there's going to be a series on Fast and the Furious that'll air on Peacock.
4: And I think there's still another movie coming, right?
1: Well, at least one more, but there's one announced for sure that is 2 years away. Another Fast and Furious movie that they've announced for March of 28. Am I doing the math right? Is that a couple of years from now, essentially?
5: Yeah.
1: Yeah. So, yes, that's a thing as well, in addition to the TV show.
4: I'm going
1: to
4: be vulnerable. I've never seen a Fast and Furious movie, only for the fact that my brain can't handle the fact that when I saw the trailer, I think it was for the one where they shot a rocket-powered Pontiac Fiero into space. I'm like, okay, I can only take so much. As a Star Wars nerd, I have more belief in space wizards and laser swords than I do a Pontiac Fiero in space. Why is that? I don't know. I don't hate on the movies. If you like them, awesome. Have fun with it. But for me, it just, when I see stuff like that, I immediately go, oh, what are we doing?
1: Well, I mean, obviously, it's what we like to call a grab for cash. And I think it works. Mm-hmm. And so until enough people stop going to see the movies, why would they stop doing it? I mean, we mentioned that there's a Friday the 13th movie prequel series. Remember, Friday the 13th had how many pieces?
4: Oh.
1: 12, 13 different movies that came out over like 40 years. And now they're doing a TV show based on the prequel to those movies. I mean, it's all, we joke about it all the time, like, oh man, they don't have any new ideas. But this is what they do, is they're like, well, what's something that made a lot of money? And then how can we sort of glom onto that?
5: Yeah, they think it's too risky to come up with, you know, new original ideas.
1: But which is weird, though, because a lot of the other, now that we have so many networks, there are a lot of original TV shows and things. Sure. You know, we've talked recently about the show Rooster that I've recently gotten into, which is a fun show that's streaming on HBO in this case. And I feel like it's, you know, there are a lot of shows out there that are new and different.
5: But maybe more with movies.
4: Why are these the same people who are like, huh, people aren't going to the theater as much anymore. How can we get people to go back to the movies? How about you don't put out crap? Because when you do put out good stuff, like the Rooster or other stuff, clearly people tune into it. I get what they're saying. You always want to copy a success, but to what extent?
1: Everybody's got to make their money. Speaking of that, thanks to Cool Beans, we realized, you mentioned the Star Wars movies. You know, the Mandalorian Grogu thing is coming out here fairly soon, right? When does that come out? Sometime this month?
4: Couple of weeks, yeah.
1: They have a full collection of products at Bath and Body Works. That's a natural tie-in.
5: Is like, so I can smell like the baby or whatever he's called?
1: Grogu. Colognes.
4: Colognes.
1: Lotions. Candles. All themed with the Mandalorian and Grogu stuff at Bath and Body Works.
5: They do it all.
1: Who's that for? What have you ever go into Bath and Body Works? I mean, you're the quintessential Star Wars fan, I feel like.
4: I'm going to say no, but I mean,
1: would you buy a cologne that supposedly was going to, I guess, make you smell like the Mandalorian?
4: Yes, but I wouldn't know to go to Bath and Body Works. There's a Grogu coin purse.
1: That's correct.
4: Look that up on Urban Dictionary.
1: It's an extensive collection. Like, they're not playing around.
5: Yeah, anything that you can put that stuff on to sell products, they're going to do it.
1: It just seems like an odd place to do it. It doesn't seem like it pairs up with who is the fan, unless this is...
5: Are you saying that Star Wars fans don't like to smell nice?
1: Yes, I am saying that. And a subset of that is just men in general. I mean, I don't... Okay. How many dudes are going into Bath and Body Works? And I'm not trying to be stereotyping. Right. It's just I don't, and I don't think Woody does. So I'm just trying to figure out who they're targeting on that one.
4: What do you think the Mandalorian's helmet smells like? Because there is a Mandalorian helmet scented nightlight.
1: I don't even know what you're saying.
5: First like of it puts all, out a smell? Scented nightlight is funny to begin with.
1: Look that up on Urban Dictionary while you're at it. What is that? That's my scented nightlight. Get it away from my face. So, I mean, again, that's just another way to make money, much like the Fast and Furious people are like, what if we came out with a TV show now? Mm. And I'm sure you can buy cologne and soaps for Fast and Furious as well if you want to smell like Vin Diesel or smell like a carburetor or whatever it is.
4: Smell like a Pontiac Fiero in space.
1: So that's where we are. 704, you got to have lotions and candles and coin purses if you want to pay for new movies coming out. That's apparently the answer there. 704 Fez 3200, talk back button also available to you.
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7: Good morning, I'm Don Hellman with WQUT Right Now News. Two people have been charged in connection to a triple homicide that deputies began investigating Thursday. Buncombe County, North Carolina Sheriff's Office patrol deputies said they responded to a welfare check on Ashworth Drive in Fairview around 7:15 p.m. Inside the home, deputies found three people dead from gunshot wounds. The victims were identified as 41-year-old Travis Grant, his wife 42-year-old Kimberly Grant, and 66-year-old Sharon Grant, identified as Travis Grant's mother. Deputies said 16-year-old Star Grant was reported missing from the home, but was located early Friday in Gatlinburg with a man identified as Devin Loving. Star Grant and Loving were charged with first-degree murder and felony conspiracy to commit murder. Grant has been charged as an adult. With WQUT News, I'm Don Hellman.
4: 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I'm Jacob Townsend. Tennessee High alum and Virginia Tech alum Jaden Keller signs with the New York Jets on Monday as he originally received an invite to the Las Vegas Raiders minicamp, then went the following week to the Jets minicamp. Ended up showing got enough there for the Jets to get a signing there with New York, as then I'll get to go through the rest of this minicamp and into the preseason there with the Jets there to get his NFL career started there for Jaden Keller, the former Viking and Hokie. NBA playoff scores last night. The Cavaliers even up their series with the Pistons, 112-103 with the victory there in Cleveland in Game 4. That series is knotted up at 2 games apiece. The Thunder wrap up their sweep of the Lakers, 115-110 as Oklahoma City's going back to the Western Conference Finals for the one seed. Now the question becomes, what's the future for LeBron James this offseason? Stanley Cup playoff scores last night. The Avalanche get a 3-1 series lead over the Wilds. They win Game 4, 5-2 in Minnesota there for the one seed. And Victor Wembanyama avoids suspension in the NBA playoffs after his elbow that got him ejected in Game 4 against the Timberwolves. SWQG Sports, sponsored by Steve Huff Plumbing, Heating, and Air.
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10: Beautiful Tuesday here. A little chilly, though. Temperatures in the 30s and 40s, but we'll enjoy a nice warm-up through the morning. Mid-60s at noontime and mid-70s this afternoon. Perfect May Day. Mid-70s again tomorrow, but we have a chance of showers and storms back on Wednesday afternoon. Could see a few isolated strong storms across southwest Virginia. From Storm Team Love Weather, I'm meteorologist Jeremy Eisenhoff.
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1: Well, I guess I stand corrected. We were talking about the fact that Bath and Body Works has a whole collection of items in anticipation of the Star Wars Mandalorian and Grogu movie coming out. 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
3: He has a group chat?
1: Chelsea, is Frank on this group chat? That sounds 100% like what your husband would be on.
4: He's not on a group chat about sales, though.
1: What? Oh,
3: stop it.
1: Every
3: day,
1: you're like, he finds the best deals ever. I don't know how he does it. He chats with everybody about that sort of thing. He's probably got a chat with the chick who's the checkout lady at the Harris Teeter about when's the next sale coming up. You know that's his whole thing.
4: He's good at it.
1: Yes, he is. But why are you denying it? Absolutely, he'd be on a chat like
4: he
1: that.
4: He should start a chat. He should start a blog. He should start a company.
3: I think you're in denial right there, Chelsea.
4: You guys just want to hate on him all the time.
1: Not hating.
4: Finds good deals.
1: Not hating. Just saying that seems like something he would do. That's not a negative necessarily. And the list of items that they've got based on this Star Wars movie at Bath and Body Works, I really am surprised by it. Maybe I shouldn't be, and maybe I don't understand who their target audience is. But stuff like 3-in-1 hair, face, and body wash called Bounty Hunter is like one of the items that you can get. That's another piece of merch for this Mandalorian Grogu movie.
4: Well, what? I mean, there are boys that might want to be clean, and there are girls that are into the Star Wars
3: franchise.
4: There's
3: not a woman on the planet that will trust a 3-in-1 wash, period.
4: Younger
3: you
4: girls.
3: Have to have different soaps for hair, face, and body, period.
4: Under the age of, like, maybe 12.
1: Wait, I don't understand what you're... Oh, they have to have a different product for everything? No, all-in-one is just reserved for men?
4: Yes.
1: We can't be bothered with three different processes?
4: Correct.
1: There's a Bounty Hunter cologne that's available.
3: Mm.
1: The Grogu car fragrance holder.
4: What does that mean? What's a fragrance holder for your car?
1: Sure.
4: Is it like a cup holder, but you put some kind of body spray in it?
1: Damn it. That one's already sold out for crying out loud. Yeah. I don't know. There's a Grogu loofah. Chelsea.
4: Does it look like Grogu?
1: Do you know what a loofah, like a ball of whatever that material is? And then it has two things on the side that look like ears, but it's just a ball of green foam, whatever that is.
4: They make those with Sesame Street characters for kids.
1: Oh my God, I had no idea these existed. Uh-huh. Welcome to a new world.
4: You should go to a
1: Bath
4: and Body Works.
1: This guy's group chat is just going to be amazing this month.
4: Right.
1: Wow. I mean, I'm sure they're going to have Fast and Furious scents as well. This is the next step. Bear Grylls, they're going to have urine-scented candles. Man, this smells like Bear Grylls urine. What's going on? Oh, that's my candle. Got it at Bath and Body Works. I mean, we're living in a new world, and I'm glad to be here. Mm-hmm. I just didn't realize it was happening. Whew, all right, I got to take a breath. 704-FEZ-3200, one of the ways that you can get through, of course, the talk back button as well. I've already put this out there on social, so you can follow along at Woody and Wilcox. What's that look on your face?
3: Cool Beans just typed in, y'all are dumb.
1: Mm. Which part? I mean, you're going to have to be more pointed about it, Cool Beans.
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1: I don't know if you've seen what the latest crime is that apparently is being committed, and it's all thanks to the rise in gas prices. People are drilling holes in other people's gas tanks and stealing gas.
2: Oh, that sounds super dangerous.
1: I mean, I'm sure this isn't a brand new thing. I'm sure this sort of thing has happened before. They're specifically talking about people who drive lifted trucks because it's just simply easier to get underneath quickly and get out quickly because of the height of the vehicle. Anybody?
3: I mean, is it happening? I'm sure it has happened, but how often? I mean, there's so many different parts to that. How many people do you know who could successfully make that transfer?
1: So I happen to be reading a story that's out of Minneapolis. So this is not specific to other parts of the country, but it says they've had 12 reported drilled gas tanks this year, and seven just since April the 1st. So, I mean, as a percentage of the population, that's not a huge number, but that seems like a big number relative to

0: how do you pull that off and what do you do with it? And is it worth the effort?
1: The risk.
0: I mean, I don't know what we're talking about. You don't know how much gas is in a truck either.
1: I thought about that like first.
0: Oh,
1: yeah.
0: Damn it, he was almost ready to fill up. Right. You know, I don't know how that, not that I'm trying to encourage you to think this through before you commit your crimes, but maybe that's that would be a piece of it that you don't know the answer to.
2: And when you think about lifting your truck, is that something that they talk to you about? And they're like, hey, man, I want to jack this truck up. I want to show the world how tiny a package I've got.
0: Here we go. But he's already on you.
2: Couldn't happen to a nicer group of guys.
0: Okay, wow. Well, I mean, that's a lot of anger towards people who own a truck.
2: I don't have any anger.
0: I mean, that's is this because people make fun of you for your electric truck?
2: You know how kind and considerate all those lifted truck drivers are? They're usually very cordial and polite.
0: I feel like you're really stereotyping.
1: Sweeping generalizations.
2: But am I wrong?
0: I mean, I think you are, yeah. I don't know why you would single out any one group. There's a lot of bad driving going on out there. Yeah. There's a lot of inconsiderate driving going on out there.
2: I 100% agree. But when it's a lifted truck, you're like, figures.
0: All right. So you're the one committing these crimes, right, is what I hear. This is a cry for help from Woody.
2: I drive an EV. What would I need with that gas?
0: Because you hate people, apparently, who drive big trucks.
2: Got a smile on my face and there's no hate in my heart. I'm just calling it like I see it. Okay.
1: In the meantime, is there such a thing as like a low jack for your gas tank? Can you lock it up somehow?
0: Well, they're not stealing the gas tank. They're just draining it.
1: Well, I mean, something to protect it. Hmm. Let's think it through.
0: Mm-hmm. Plug. Like a cork?
1: An alarm?
0: And you'd still have to be there to insert it, so that wouldn't work.
2: Right. Mm-hmm.
0: Yeah, these are all mediocre questions. Send them to Woody. He'd like to collab with you if you are a lifted truck owner, and he'd like to help you get through the day because he cares so much, apparently, about you. I don't know. Just interesting is all my point was. Yeah. I don't know what you're supposed to do with that information because I don't think there's anything you can do. 704-FEZ-3200 talkback button is available to you as well.
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5: Good morning, I'm Don Hellman with WQUT Right Now News. A Greene County woman accused of abducting her child in North Carolina was arrested Thursday, and her child was found safe. According to the Buncombe County, North Carolina Sheriff's Office, 25-year-old Amber Grace Ruth Wilson of Afton was charged with abduction of a child and first-degree kidnapping after she reportedly took her child Thursday morning from a home on Old Mars Hill Highway. North Carolina authorities alerted the Greene County Sheriff's Office to be on the lookout for Wilson's vehicle. According to the Greene County Sheriff's Office, deputies located the vehicle traveling on the Asheville Highway and performed a traffic stop. Deputies made contact with Wilson and the one-year-old child. Wilson was arrested and booked into the Greene County Detention Center for being a fugitive from justice. With WQUT News, I'm Don Hellman.
6: 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I'm Jacob Townsend. Tennessee High alum and Virginia Tech alum Jaden Keller signs with the New York Jets on Monday as he originally received an invite to the Las Vegas Raiders minicamp, then went the following week to the Jets minicamp. Ended up showing out enough there for the Jets to get a signing there with New York, as then I'll get to go through the rest of this minicamp and into the preseason there with the Jets there to get his NFL career started there for Jaden Keller, the former Viking and Hokie. NBA playoff scores last night. The Cavaliers even up their series with the Pistons, 112-103 with the victory there in Cleveland in Game 4. That series is knotted up at 2 games apiece. The Thunder wrap up their sweep of the Lakers, 115-110 as Oklahoma City's going back to the Western Conference Finals for the one seed. Now the question becomes, what's the future for LeBron James this offseason? Stanley Cup playoff scores last night. The Avalanche get a 3-1 series lead over the Wilds. They win Game 4, 5-2 in Minnesota there for the one seed. And Victor Wembanyama avoids suspension in the NBA playoffs after his elbow that got him ejected in Game 4 against the Timberwolves. SWQG Sports, sponsored by Steve Huff Plumbing, Heating, and Air.
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8: Beautiful Tuesday here. A little chilly, though. Temperatures in the 30s and 40s, but we'll enjoy a nice warm-up through the morning. Mid-60s at noontime and mid-70s. This afternoon, perfect May day. Mid-70s again tomorrow, but we have a chance of showers and storms back on Wednesday afternoon. Could see a few isolated strong storms across southwest Virginia. From Storm Team Love Weather, I'm meteorologist Jeremy Eisenhoff.
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1: Woody is nothing if not constantly making friends. We just got this call.
2: Woody, you're such a douchebag. I've heard Chelsea say before, just stop talking. I'm going to take my big truck and run it over your little electric Tonka truck. Oh, it's powered by Duke Energy. Congratulations. It'd be funny if somebody stole the battery out of your little truck. God, you're so stupid. Have a great day, guys. What do you suck?
1: I'm not sure what he's getting at.
3: Thank you for proving my point, sir.
1: This is in relation to the story. I was just mentioning that around the country, supposedly, not only are people getting gas stolen out of their vehicles, but it tends to be more large trucks just because they're easier to get underneath and drill a hole in the gas tank. And then Woody may or may not have gone on what I'm going to loosely call a rant about people who own big trucks. And I believe you said maybe deserving of such a crime. Correct me if I'm wrong. I think you said couldn't happen to a better group of people. I think you said that.
3: I did say that.
1: I mean, that feels like not the friendliest way to come out of the box on that. So, but, and it seems like it was received similarly. So, well done. You've kept that going, which is nice. It's interesting. A couple of people said along this saying that, you know what, when they raise these gas prices the way they do, everybody assumes that, like, the gas stations are raking in the dough. And apparently, that's not the case. Matter of fact, they make less money traditionally when the gas prices get high because most of them are mom and pop type stations, not necessarily run by the huge gas companies. Just saw an article yesterday because this obviously is a huge topic lately with the gas prices the way they are. And apparently right now, the difference between the wholesale price that gas stations buy the gas at and what they sell it for is about 22 cents. And so you think about that being your margin, and then you're paying for everything else that you do at that convenience. Typically, we're talking about at a convenience store type situation.
4: Right.
1: So now they got to sell Slim Jims for $100 a pop just to make up for that.
3: I got
1: to
3: imagine, too, that if you're either the owner of one of those places or even just working there, when the prices go up, the amount of verbal abuse that you probably take from people coming in who are not happy about paying that price goes directly into your face as opposed to, you know, places it should go.
1: Just for example, it says over the last 5 years, on average, the difference between wholesale and retail is over 38 cents. Now it's 22 cents when the price of gas goes as high as it does. And some are actually losing money on a gallon of gas just so that they can get people hopefully to come in and buy something else that they do make some money on, theoretically.
3: Are we buying those numbers? Because it's always been fascinating to me that the price of a gallon of gas can rise so rapidly. And when everything starts to settle, they're like, well, it's going to take 8 or 9 months for the prices to come down. You're like, how? In my head, I'm not a math guy. There's a reason that my wife doesn't let me have money. I don't understand stuff like that. And so, but it's always confused me. I'm like, overnight, it could go up 10, 15 cents a gallon.
1: Well, if it's as it sounds, I'm sure they're not anxious to start losing, to keep losing money. So they got to keep it. They want to get it a little higher than it was so that they can make some of that money back. And by the way, if you're the owner of a small gas station, you're going to have to get in line to call Woody and tell him he sucks behind the lifted truck guys. It's a long line. I don't know if we're going to need to start giving out numbers like at the deli. I'm not sure how we're going to handle all the backlog of people want to tell Woody they suck, but I don't know. I mean, I don't know the answers, but I would imagine that's part of it. I mean, if they're losing money right now, then they're not anxious to keep doing that. So they're going to keep prices a little higher, even when the wholesale number goes down a little bit. That's just a guess. So that's Woody at iHeartMedia, if you'd like to send an email. I don't know. Nobody's winning. At least nobody on the ground, if you know what I mean. We're all losing right now is the way that works out, apparently.
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1: Chelsea, when I read this headline, I immediately thought of you because I struggle to believe that it's true. I'll read you the headline and you tell me if you think it's true. Americans are struggling to deal with the shame of shopping at Aldi's. And now, behind the scenes, Chelsea has raved for years about going to Aldi. And if you're unfamiliar, it is a discount. I mean, what would you do to describe it? It's a grocery store like any other, but the products are not your typical brand name products.
2: It's a German company. It is considered a discount retailer, but it's not like dinged items or anything. They have their own in-house brands.
3: Are there grocery stores that sell dinged items?
2: Yes.
3: Like what? Like pre-chewed?
1: Dented cans?
2: Ugly produce. Stuff like that. But they keep their costs low because, you know, this is the place where you have to put a quarter in the cart. So they're not, you know, losing those. There aren't shopping bags. You're going to use a box instead. They're not unpacking every single box to put all the cans out on the shelves. Things like that.
1: Now, do you agree with the headline that said people are struggling to deal with the shame of shopping? Ever like lie and be like, oh, I got this at Whole Foods because I enjoy spending a lot more money than is normal?
2: No, I think I read something similar yesterday, and I feel like maybe there's just an upper echelon of, you know, living where you're used to just your brand name fancy grocery stores. And so maybe it feels some sort of way to those people, like they're having to step down from that to the Aldi. But I mean, you can shop there, save some money. You can go to multiple stores also.
1: What?
2: Yes. You know, I know all about the grocery sales thanks to my husband. So I could see that. Yeah, there was one woman who was concerned she was going to, you know, she ran into a school mom or a neighbor or something and was like, oh, I just had to pick up something.
3: Oh, stop it. Yeah. Come on. You're saying that you know someone who did that?
2: No, this is an anecdote I read in the article, but there are people out there like that who feel like it's somehow less than. And that just has to do, you know, the economy, your ego, the social circles you run in. Like if you're a Whole Foods mom and all of a sudden you're getting stuff at Aldi, then maybe there are people who might judge you for that wrongly.
1: And I honestly, it's interesting. I mentioned Whole Foods and you did too. I had to go there to return something, an Amazon purchase. Have you guys ever experienced that? At a Whole Foods?
3: Not at a Whole Foods. No. I've returned Amazon things.
2: Sure.
1: So this particular Whole Foods has a whole like section just for Amazon returns. And like as soon as I walked in, I felt like I was being judged for being in the Whole Foods. And they're like, oh, you clearly are looking for the Amazon return aisle. It's over there.
2: Because nobody who shops here wears cargo shorts.
1: I didn't see any. Let's just say
2: that. Is that why they were judging you?
3: Is that what it is? Is it your shorts? What about you that makes you stand out, do you feel like, in Whole Foods?
1: Look at my face.
3: Okay, so it's not what you're wearing?
1: No.
3: It's who you are as a person.
1: That's right. They're like,
2: the whole package.
1: You're clearly out of your league here, sir.
3: Okay.
1: Oh, you're returning a package? Go over there.
3: Huh. I didn't know that they did Amazon returns at Whole Foods. That's interesting.
2: Well, they're
1: owned.
2: But, you know,
3: still seems weird. I don't know why. Just seems like it would clog up a grocery store, but
2: I don't know. I guess they have their own section for it now.
3: Obviously, yeah. They do.
2: Right. Yeah.
1: Under the stairs with all the trolls and hobbits that are not welcome here at Whole Foods.
3: But speak for yourself.
2: Those companies, though, that are considered discount retailers are the only ones that are really making money in these times because they have. It was a striking number, like something like they had. Aldi had 17 million new customers in 1 year. That's new, walking through their doors in the past year. I'll get the actual information. So, I mean, I like it. Not everything is a win, but they have a lot of things that are really good.
3: And this is from a woman who has a $250 pillow. So, I mean,
2: it's not how much you make, it's how much you spend.
3: I don't know what that means.
2: Yes.
3: If you missed that yesterday, Frank got her a $250 pillow for Mother's Day.
2: I'm going to bring it in so you can test it out.
3: Yeah, I'd like to. That'd be fun.
1: Gross.
2: Well, I didn't say drool on it or anything.
1: You said test it out.
3: 704-FEZ-3200. There's also the talkback button available to you as a way to get through here on the iHeartRadio app.
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6: Good morning, I'm Don Hellman with WQUT Right Now News. A trial date has been set for a Kingsport man charged with four counts of aggravated sexual battery against a child. A Sullivan County grand jury found that 46-year-old Joseph Sledge acted intentionally, knowingly, or recklessly with regard to the age of a child, and his trial is scheduled for early in 2027. A status hearing is scheduled for July 30th. And the TWRA announced Saturday that the body of a boater who was reported missing on Friday was found. The boater was identified as 36-year-old Alexander C. Luster of Boone, North Carolina. Luster's body was recovered around 11:35 p.m. Friday by a remote-operated vehicle and divers from the Carter County Rescue Squad. The agency said Luster was participating in a bass tournament and fell overboard in the no-wake zone at the start of the event and did not resurface. With WQUT News, I'm Don Hellman.
1: WQUT Sports sponsored by Steve Huff Plumbing, Heating, and Air. I'm Jacob Townsend. Tennessee High alum and Virginia Tech alum Jaden Keller signs with the New York Jets on Monday as he originally received an invite to the Las Vegas Raiders minicamp, then went to the following week to the Jets minicamp. Ended up showing he got enough there for the Jets to get a signing there with New York, as then I'll get to go through the rest of this minicamp and into the preseason there with the Jets there to get his NFL career started there for Jaden Keller, the former Viking and Hokie. NBA playoff scores last night. The Cavaliers even up their series with the Pistons, 112-103 with the victory there in Cleveland in Game 4. That series is knotted up at two games apiece. The Thunder wrap up their sweep of the Lakers, 115-110 as Oklahoma City is going back to the Western Conference Finals for the one seed. Now the question becomes, what's the future for LeBron James this offseason? Stanley Cup playoff scores last night. The Avalanche get a 3-1 series lead over the Wild as they win Game 4, 5-2 in Minnesota there for the one seed. And Victor Wembanyama avoids suspension in the NBA playoffs after his elbow that got him ejected in Game 4 against the Timberwolves. That's WQG Sports, sponsored by Steve Huff Plumbing, Heating, and Air.
7: Beautiful Tuesday here. A little chilly, though. Temperatures in the 30s and 40s, but we'll enjoy a nice warm-up through the morning. Mid-60s at noontime and mid-70s. This afternoon, perfect May day. Mid-70s again tomorrow, but we have a chance of showers and storms back on Wednesday afternoon. Could see a few isolated strong storms across southwest Virginia. From Storm Team Love Weather, I'm meteorologist Jeremy Eisenzoff.
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1: This comes up periodically on the show. Woody, you remember when you tried to teach your kids a lesson about being grateful for the things they have in life, and you had a whole weekend where they were only allowed to eat canned foods?
2: Yes. Canned food weekend.
1: Does that ring a bell? Chels, remember canned food weekend?
3: Of course, and I gave Woody the business about it, but now I'm so close to my own canned food weekend. So
1: this was a situation where they were just not happy about all the good things in life that your kids had, correct?
2: Correct.
1: And so to show them how bad it could be, you forced them to eat nothing but canned food all weekend. How different is that from the couple who have an 11-year-old who told the parents she wanted to run away from home? So to teach her a lesson, they had her live in the garage for a night. They got arrested for aggravated child abuse.
3: Really?
1: Because a neighbor called the cops when the kid came to the neighbor's house asking if she could use the bathroom. And through that, the neighbor ends up calling the cops on the parents, and they end up getting arrested.
2: First of all, neighbor needs to mind her own business.
1: Well, the kid came to their door and said, "Can I use your bathroom?" It wasn't that it was just peeking out with like a with like a telescope.
2: Snitches get stitches, right?
3: I understand that the parents are probably really frustrated with whatever's going on.
1: Mm-hmm.
3: I mean, if she's going to the neighbor's house, she could have just run away. So your whole methodology is not effective at that point, right?
2: 11-year-olds are dumb is what Chelsea said.
3: No, I'm saying the parents are. But I mean, I've read, sadly, so many stories about counties all over this country who are negligent when it comes to actually doing something about actual child abuse that's going on in the home. But these parents are arrested because she was in the garage.
1: Mm-hmm. He told the police after they came that the child was being taught how to be homeless since they had said they wanted to run away. So it was a full night, apparently, in the garage. Should you be arrested for that?
3: No.
1: Police found a bucket in the garage that was using a trash bag as a liner for a toilet seat.
2: Okay. I mean, that's par for the course in certain parts of the country.
1: The child was sleeping under a truck bed cover with only a thin blanket and using a shop knee pad as a pillow. That sounds fantastic. You know, I talked about this yesterday.
3: When I travel,
1: I want a thin pillow. And so many times at a hotel, it's these frickin' thick ass pillows. I just roll up a t-shirt or a sweatshirt and use that as a pillow.
3: You should just be sleeping on a shop knee pad.
2: Yes.
1: At least that's got a little give to it.
3: Look, maybe this wasn't the best way to go about solving the situation, but parenting is really hard and there's no actual manual for it. They didn't lock the child outside.
2: They did lock the child outside.
1: Well, in the garage.
3: In the garage
2: in Utah in November. So does that change your mind at all?
3: I just don't think it's necessarily an arrestable offense. Maybe try to get help for both the parents and the kids, you know, struggling during this time. Maybe there are resources in the community rather than just, you know, charging them. Because I feel like they're going to get an attorney who's just going to argue that this is not child abuse. And it's just going to tie up the court system even more. So
1: the kid told the neighbor that she didn't want to return home because her parents had locked her out of the house. So I think that's probably what made the neighbor decide, I better call the cops on this for a welfare check, is what she said.
3: If you're locked out and it's November in Utah, yeah, that's a different situation.
2: Well, don't threaten to run away.
1: I mean, do what Woody's mom did. Just have sex with a dentist. I mean, that'll teach him a lesson.
3: Just ignore him.
2: Never, ever happened except in your mind. How is that teaching me a lesson?
1: Let's be honest. Came to the house for lasagna.
2: Mom, I promise I'll floss if you stop having sex with a dentist.
3: Is Woody going to run away?
1: Dentist gave you a little anesthesia. And next thing you know, it's morning time. And mom and the dentist are...
2: If I ever threatened to run away, Chelsea, my mom would help me pack.
3: Right. She'd open up the door. door. But that'd just be funny if you're like, I'm going to run away. And your mom's like, well, I'm going to have sex with your dentist.
2: Let me get...
1: It's an odd retort, but I feel like that was probably her answer to everything. Right. I'm hungry. Okay, I'm going to have sex with the dentist. I got to get to football practice. All right, I'm going to have sex with the dentist. So it may not have been necessarily straight punishment, right. More than just, you know, that's how she rolled. But I don't know that you can get arrested for it. What? It may be frowned upon in some, right. You know, circles, but.
2: Who did your mom have sex with to punish you? 704 Fester 200.
1: I'm just saying it could have been worse, right? Which would you rather have, a night in the garage or Woody's life? Anybody?
3: Yeah.
1: There you go, Chels. All right. So. So I don't know. I don't know what the statute of limitations is on that. Maybe your mom ought to hide. Maybe ought to lay low for a little while. I'm not sure what crime has been committed, but maybe. 704-FEZ-3200. Talk back button also available to you.
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0: suing those to her. She's more upset that he used two of her favorite Christmas pillows.
1: I mean, I feel like a dry cleaner could take care of that if you're really concerned about it. Or just ruin the holiday for her. This guy doesn't sound like he was trying to cover up his tracks at all. Taking shoes, eating donuts, letting your legs all hang out behind boxes downstairs. Try a little harder next time.
0: I mean, he's not in a crawl space. He's in their basement.
2: Do they know how long it lasted? Because maybe he'd gotten so comfortable that thought, oh, there's never a chance I'm going to get caught. And so you get a little loose, get a little loosey-goosey with your legs and your pillows.
1: Right. How long was he there?
2: I don't know if they've said, from what I can tell.
0: The man who had been holed up in their basement for days finally appeared. So it wasn't weeks?
1: Well, I mean, I guess it usually we hear about these and it can go on for weeks or months, but these are with people who are better hidden than just a man in the basement. Was he lost?
0: No, apparently in some sort of mental crisis and was wandering around the neighborhood trying doors. And when the first one opened, he's like, well, I'm going to stay here. He made it down into the basement, and then when he heard them leave, that's when he went up. And first thing he did was lock their front door. Because their first tip was when they came home, and they're like, huh, the deadbolt is locked. We never do that.
1: The shoes are missing. Someone's been eating the donuts.
0: Right.
2: So it may not have been the Toys R Us movie. It may have been Goldilocks. Mm-hmm. How was the porridge? Were they doing all right on porridge?
0: No report of porridge or somebody sleeping in my bed.
1: Well, sadly, these things can go sideways very, very quickly. So if you're going to sneak into somebody's basement today, just be careful.
2: I wonder how many Christmas pillows she has, too. Like, what's the number on pillows right. that you save well, just for Christmas?
1: If she had two favorites, then she probably had a lot more others.
0: Right. You know? Over under 15.
2: 704-FEZ-3200 talk back button. Those are the ways that you can reach us.
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6: Good morning, I'm Don Hellman with WQUT Right Now News. One person is dead and three are injured after a car drove into the parking lot across the street from the Trek Bicycle Shop in downtown Johnson City early Saturday morning. According to the Tennessee Highway Patrol, the driver of the vehicle lost control, hit the curb, and continued into the West Main Street parking lot, hitting a lamp and city signage before stopping in a set of bushes. 24-year-old Toby Cornett died from injuries. Three were injured, a 22-year-old and two 23-year-olds. 36-year-old Stephen Katsanis was driving the vehicle, and there were also two passengers with him at the time of the incident. Katsanis was charged with reckless endangerment, reckless driving, vehicular assault, vehicular homicide, leaving the scene with property damage, DUI, and failure to exercise due care. The THP said charges are pending against one of the passengers. With WQUT News, I'm Don Hellman.
7: 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I'm Jacob Townsend. Tennessee High alum and Virginia Tech alum Jaden Keller signs with the New York Jets on Monday as he originally received an invite to the Las Vegas Raiders minicamp, then went the following week to the Jets minicamp. Ended up showing he got enough there for the Jets to get a signing there with New York, as then I'll get to go through the rest of this minicamp and into the preseason there with the Jets there to get his NFL career started there for Jaden Keller, the former Viking and Hokie. NBA playoff scores last night. The Cavaliers even up their series with the Pistons, 112-103 with the victory there in Cleveland in Game 4. That series is knotted up at 2 games apiece. The Thunder wrap up their sweep of the Lakers, 115-110 as Oklahoma City's going back to the Western Conference Finals for the one seed. Now the question becomes, what's the future for LeBron James this offseason? Stanley Cup playoff scores last night. The Avalanche get a 3-1 3-1 series lead over the Wild as they win game 4, 5-2 in Minnesota. Therefore, the one seed. And Victor Wembanyama avoids suspension in the NBA playoffs after his elbow that got him ejected in game 4 against the Timberwolves. SWQG Sports, sponsored by Steve Huff Plumbing, Heating, and Air.
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10: Beautiful Tuesday here. A little chilly, though. Temperatures in the 30s and 40s, but we'll enjoy a nice warm-up through the morning. Mid-60s at noontime and mid-70s. This afternoon, perfect May day. Mid-70s again tomorrow, but we have a chance of showers and storms back on Wednesday afternoon. Could see a few isolated strong storms across southwest Virginia. From Storm Team Love Weather, I'm meteorologist Jeremy Eisenhoff.
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24: What are the chances you are listening to this while drinking a nice hot cup of coffee? If so, don't let me stop you. For years, we've been reporting on the health benefits of coffee, and that's not going to stop today. A new study, this one out of Harvard School of Public Health, found that coffee and tea could help lower your risk of developing dementia. People who enjoyed 1 to 3 caffeinated cups a day saw the biggest impact. In addition to the caffeine, coffee contains hundreds of bioactive compounds that can influence inflammation, glucose metabolism, vascular function, and oxidative stress. It's also possible coffee drinkers might be doing other things that keep them healthy. Eating a more balanced diet, getting plenty of exercise, sleep, not smoking, or drinking too much alcohol. And finally, staying socially active. I'm Dr. Sanjay Gupta, helping you live a better life.
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1: Talking about it earlier, the couple that got arrested for child abuse, essentially, because the kid, the 11-year-old, decided he wanted to run away, and they said, all right, well, see ya, and they locked the door and made him spend the night in the garage. Neighbor catches drift of it and calls the cops. So they get arrested.
2: Those parents should not have gotten into trouble. When my son was about that age, he wanted to run away. And I said, okay, fine, I'll help you pack. So I helped him pack and put his suitcase outside the door. He came out of his room crying, saying, I'm sorry, Mommy, I won't ever do that again. And he didn't.
1: Boom.
3: If he's calling you Mommy...
1: What?
4: Well, he could be very young.
3: That's what I'm saying. It's even worse.
1: She said about that age. Right. So, and the kid in question was 11 in the story, in that other one. So maybe the same. I mean, 11-year-olds could still call their mom Mommy. Mm-hmm. So yes. I don't know if that changes anything.
3: How about this? West says, I was a teenager, about 15, if I remember right, tormenting my little brother by grossing him out, doing stuff like burping in his face and making him smell my feet. And my mom warned me, stop doing that. And if I didn't, I would be very sorry. Of course, I'm 15. I didn't listen. My mom ran a small doggy daycare and pet grooming business. And the next time I made my brother cry, she put me to work cleaning the filthy dog kennels without gloves and without a scooper. Even worse than that, she introduced me to what a dog's anal glands are, which groomers have to express. About three times a day that week that I was working for her, I had to express those dog's glands, not allowed to wear gloves, and I puked every single time.
1: I remember you talking about the glands of the dog and what that's like.
3: Worst thing.
1: You've done it as well, right?
3: Worst thing my vet ever taught me how to do. Yep. I mean, it saves you a trip to the vet, but...
4: I can smell it now, and I don't like bringing up odors like that.
1: I don't know what it smells like. Okay, I mean, what, yeah, I'm curious.
3: No, you shouldn't be.
4: I'm still thinking about this kid. Like, that punishment would have hit if you had still allowed him to wear gloves. Because I'm thinking, like, as a parent, now he's going to get some kind of sickness, and that's just going to make my life more difficult. So I feel like that was the wrong way to go, Mom. You can clean kennels with gloves on.
3: The gloves are the issue for you, Chelsea.
4: Well, I mean, it's not like it would have made a difference for him. He's going to hate it either way.
1: Maybe he should have had to do it with something other than his hands. I'll let you fill in the blanks.
4: I expect something like that from Woody, but I don't like what you're getting at.
1: That way you don't have to worry about gloves either way.
4: Right, but there's a crime being committed at that
1: point.
4: Well,
1: I don't know. It depends on how you're going to figure it out. It's up to you. You want to stay out of trouble?
4: I mean, what is this, MacGyver? What are you doing?
1: MacGyver, get over here and express this dog's glands. No hands! 704-FEZ-3200, talk back button. That was a lesser watched episode of MacGyver, but still interesting nonetheless.
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6: Good morning, I'm Don Hellman with WQUT Right Now News. Two people have been charged in connection to a triple homicide that deputies began investigating Thursday. Buncombe County, North Carolina Sheriff's Office patrol deputies said they responded to a welfare check on Ashworth Drive in Fairview around 7:15 p.m. Inside the home, deputies found three people dead from gunshot wounds. The victims were identified as 41-year-old Travis Grant, his wife 42-year-old Kimberly Grant, and 66-year-old Sharon Grant, identified as Travis Grant's mother. Deputies said 16-year-old Star Grant was reported missing from the home, but was located early Friday in Gatlinburg with a man identified as Devin Loving. Star Grant and Loving were charged with first-degree murder and felony conspiracy to commit murder. Grant has been charged as an adult. With WQUT News, I'm Don Hellman.
3: 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I'm Jacob Townsend. Tennessee High alum and Virginia Tech alum Jaden Keller signs with the New York Jets on Monday as he originally received an invite to the Las Vegas Raiders minicamp, then went the following week to the Jets minicamp. Ended up showing he got enough there for the Jets to get a signing there with New York, as then I'll get to go through the rest of this minicamp and into the preseason there with the Jets there to get his NFL career started there for Jaden Keller, the former Viking and Hokie. NBA playoff scores last night. The Cavaliers even up their series with the Pistons, 112-103 with the victory there in Cleveland in Game 4. That series is knotted up at 2 games apiece. The Thunder wrap up their sweep of the Lakers, 115-110, as Oklahoma City's going back to the Western Conference Finals for the one seed. Now the question becomes, what's the future for LeBron James this offseason? Stanley Cup playoff scores last night. The Avalanche get a 3-1 series lead over the Wild as they win Game 4, 5-2 in Minnesota there for the one seed. And Victor Wembanyama avoids suspension in the NBA playoffs after his elbow that got him ejected in Game 4 against the Timberwolves. That's WQT Sports, sponsored by Steve Huff Plumbing, Heating, and Air.
7: Beautiful Tuesday here. A little chilly, though. Temperatures in the 30s and 40s, but we'll enjoy a nice warm-up through the morning. Mid-60s at noontime and mid-70s. This afternoon, perfect May day. Mid-70s again tomorrow, but we have a chance of showers and storms back on Wednesday afternoon. Could see a few isolated strong storms across southwest Virginia. From Storm Team Love Weather, I'm meteorologist Jeremy Eisenhoff.
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15: A better life with Dr. Sanjay Gupta.
16: What are the chances you are listening to this while drinking a nice hot cup of coffee? If so, don't let me stop you. For years, we've been reporting on the health benefits of coffee, and that's not going to stop today. A new study, this one out of Harvard School of Public Health, found that coffee and tea could help lower your risk of developing dementia. People who enjoyed 1 to 3 caffeinated cups a day saw the biggest impact. In addition to the caffeine, coffee contains hundreds of bioactive compounds that can influence inflammation, glucose metabolism, vascular function, and oxidative stress. It's also possible coffee drinkers might be doing other things that keep them healthy. Eating a more balanced diet, getting plenty of exercise, sleep, not smoking, or drinking too much alcohol. And finally, staying socially active. I'm Dr. Sanjay Gupta, helping you live a better life.
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1: Obviously, the story about the couple that faces child abuse charges has struck a nerve with a lot of people. And maybe some of it depends on your generation. I think there's something to that. This was a couple that said their 11-year-old wanted to run away. So they were like, all right. Locked her in the garage so that she couldn't get back into the house and spent the night outside in the garage. And a neighbor called the cops. So there was that.
2: Hey, this is Carrie from Clayton, North Carolina. And I'm listening to the parent who sent the kid to the garage thing. And yes, totally wrong. But wasn't this what happened to us during the 70s and 80s? Like, locked out of the house, pee outside, drink from a hose type of stuff. I don't know. Just a thought.
1: So, I mean, if that really is what happened, then is it totally wrong? I mean, I don't think you really mean it's totally wrong, right? Or do you? Because, I mean, I feel like you're reminiscing about it like that was the good old days.
3: Well, society and culturally, we're supposed to take a hard stance and say, no, we don't treat our kids like that. But some kids, like, you got to do different things to get through to them. I've seen Scared Straight. Like, this seems minor, you know, compared to where you may end up.
1: It's funny that she said that in the call because got this tweet from Tweet Drunk. It's fun.
3: Okay.
1: It says, crazy. I remember my parents telling me to go out and play in the morning and locking the door behind me. And it didn't get unlocked until the streetlights came on. Water hose and honeysuckle, all you had to survive. Damn, I miss the 90s.
4: And keep in mind, this kid was locked in the garage in Utah in November.
1: Mm-hmm.
4: So I don't think the garden hose is hooked up anymore, and there ain't no honeysuckles hanging around.
1: Water hose and honeysuckle, oddly, was the name of Woody and I's show back in the day. So that was interesting.
4: Yeah. Derek says, when I was a kid and I used foul language, my mom would dump a bunch of Tabasco on her finger and then paint my gums and tongue for swearing.
1: Mm-hmm.
4: I was in grade school. All it did was make me love hot sauce. I got a free Reuben sandwich for drinking a shot glass full of Tabasco one time. Thanks, Mom.
3: Right. Should have gone with the soap.
1: Well,
3: not as much fun.
1: I might be eating soap now. So, I mean, I don't know how that works. Right. That's Munchausen syndrome, right?
4: No.
1: Okay. Stockholm?
4: I don't think it's that either.
1: Kind of, though, where you fall in love with whatever it was that was there that was bad initially.
4: You fall in love with your captor. I don't think Tabasco was his captor.
3: Or soap.
1: Yes, I think it's kind of in the same ballpark. I'm going to say I'm right.
4: You're not even close.
1: 704-FEZ-3200. Talk back button also available to you.
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13: A Better Life with Dr. Sanjay Gupta. For years, scientists have been studying the association between depression and dementia. As you might expect, the relationship is complicated. But there's this new study out of the UK which found it's not just broad strokes. There are six symptoms of depression that are especially correlated with dementia risk years later. Number one, losing confidence in yourself. Two, not being able to face up to your problems. Three, not feeling warmth or affection from other people. Four, feeling nervous and anxious all the time. Five, not being satisfied with the way tasks are carried out. And finally, six, difficulty concentrating. What we could be seeing here is the impact of people becoming less social, or that certain changes in the brain lead to both depression and dementia. But dementia takes longer to manifest. If you notice these symptoms, talk to your doctor about it. I'm Dr. Sanjay Gupta, helping you live a better life.
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1: You know, when I mentioned that the Richard Simmons special airs tonight on ABC, I was kind of joking. I mean, I guess there could be some intrigue to it, but I'm deciding that apparently people really do want to see it. We got this tweet from Anthony. I love Richard Simmons so much. I may have to check out the special tonight. So maybe you fall into that boat. Maybe he has some sort of special meaning to you, or maybe you're just curious about that period of time where they thought that his housekeeper was holding him captive. Because that is one of the stranger things we've ever heard.
2: We're going to hear it from the horse's mouth because she's got an extensive interview in this thing.
3: Don't call her a horse.
1: It is kind of funny when the big sort of push for a special is we're going to interview their housekeeper. But that is part of what they're talking about for this Richard Simmons special that's tonight on ABC. And the Martin Short documentary dropped today. So that's a Netflix thing, but that's out as well. Yesterday was one of those days where they do what they call the upfronts, where the networks get together and unveil all the new shows and when they're coming out and that sort of thing. And so it was unveiled that Fast and Furious is going to be a TV show now. Vin Diesel is the one who unveiled this. Remember, they're not done with the movies yet. There's another movie coming in 2 years.
2: Wow.
1: Spring of 28. But now they're developing a series that'll air on Peacock, as well as the prequel for Friday the 13th, which is also a series that's going to be called Crystal Lake. And that's going to air on Peacock as well. So it's going to somehow explain all the intricacies of Friday the 13th that we never understood in the TV form. So they're coming up with all kinds of new things. The one that I actually thought was kind of interesting was the new series with Amy Poehler and Hugh Laurie. It's called Dig, and they describe it as an archaeological comedy.
3: That's never been said before.

0: Oh, it's one of them. We're going to do one of them archaeological comedies.
1: Oh, okay.
2: Another one?
3: Right. It's supposed to be a comedy set, like, within the archaeological field or something.
0: I assume that's what it is.
3: We can stop making up words and phrases now, people.
0: I mean,
2: the bone jokes just write themselves, Chelsea.
0: So, speaking of bones, the bad news is Baywatch, the reboot, not going to debut until January now. So, that's not going to be easy to get through. Yeah. So that was one of the announcements that was made yesterday about all the upcoming TV stuff, too.
2: The one thing that I saw that really caught my eye, because I was a huge fan as a kid, The Rockford Files is being rebooted.
0: That's correct.
3: Was that about aliens?
0: That was not about aliens.
2: X-Files.
0: This one goes way back. This was probably old. In reruns when Woody and I would have been watching it. But
3: and they're bringing it back.
0: He was a private investigator, lived on the beach in a trailer.
3: That sounds awesome.
0: James Garner was Jim Rockford, and that's why it was the Rockford Files. It was pretty popular in the day, but why they've decided to bring it back, I don't know.
2: First episode, 1974.
0: There you go.
2: Final episode, 1980.
0: Yeah.
3: Just uncovering things, solving crimes. Yep. Like, we've never had a show since then that it was even close to that.
0: Right, it's turning over. Well, then, so you shouldn't come down so hard on the archaeological comedy, because that one is sort of a new genre. Mm-hmm. Whereas, you know, solving crimes and busting the bad guys kind of has been done in every way possible.
2: It's like Murder, She Wrote, except with an old dude and not an old lady.
0: He drove a Trans Am as well, so there was that. That was fun.
3: Okay.
0: So, worth your while. I don't know what the new one will be like, but I don't know if you can find the old one.
2: David Boreanaz is starring in the new one.
0: It's not Boreanaz,
3: right? It's not Boreanaz.
0: Boreanaz.
2: Whatever.
3: He's a grown man now. When you said it's being rebooted, I was like, I thought it was going to be a young person.
2: Jim Rockford was an old dude.
3: Oh, he was?
2: Yeah.
3: Okay, well, I don't know the background of any of this.
0: Okay, he's a grown man now.
3: Well, I mean, he was on Buffy the Vampire Slayer a million years ago. Mm. So I'm just saying, like, he's not a young person. We're not young anymore.
0: Mm-hmm. Okay. So, yeah, lots to be excited about, he said. Oh, they also announced that there will be a second season for The Office follow-up. Remember The Paper?
2: Oh.
0: Mm. That was apparently well-received. That'll hit in September. So those of you that were fans of that, that's a thing now that is still happening. So, I mean, greatest time to be alive, he said, ?
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7: Good morning, I'm Don Hellman with WQUT Right Now News. A Greene County woman accused of abducting her child in North Carolina was arrested Thursday, and her child was found safe. According to the Buncombe County, North Carolina Sheriff's Office, 25-year-old Amberl Grace Ruth Wilson of Afton was charged with abduction of a child and first-degree kidnapping after she reportedly took her child Thursday morning from a home on Old Mars Hill Highway. North Carolina authorities alerted the Greene County Sheriff's Office to be on the lookout for Wilson's vehicle. According to the Greene County Sheriff's Office, deputies located the vehicle traveling on the Asheville Highway and performed a traffic stop. Deputies made contact with Wilson and the one-year-old child. Wilson was arrested and booked into the Greene County Detention Center for being a fugitive from justice. With WQUT News, I'm Don Hellman.
8: 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I'm Jacob Townsend. Tennessee High alum and Virginia Tech alum Jaden Keller signs with the New York Jets on Monday as he originally received an invite to the Las Vegas Raiders minicamp, then went to the following week to the Jets minicamp. End up showing he got enough there for the Jets to get a signing there with New York, as then I'll get to go through the rest of this minicamp and into the preseason there with the Jets. there to get his NFL career started there for Jaden Keller, the former Viking and Hokie. NBA playoff scores last night. The Cavaliers even up their series with the Pistons, 112-103 with the victory there in Cleveland in Game 4. That series is knotted up at 2 games apiece. The Thunder wrap up their sweep of the Lakers, 115-110, as Oklahoma City's going back to the Western Conference Finals for the one seed. Now the question becomes, what's the future for LeBron James this offseason? Stanley Cup playoff scores last night. The Avalanche get a 3-1 series lead over the Wild as they win Game 4, 5-2. In Minnesota, therefore, the one seed. And Victor Wembanyama avoids suspension in the NBA playoffs after his elbow that got him ejected in Game 4 against the Timberwolves. SWQG Sports, sponsored by Steve Huff Plumbing, Heating, and Air.
1: Beautiful Tuesday here. A little chilly, though. Temperatures in the 30s and 40s, but we'll enjoy a nice warm-up through the morning. Mid-60s at noontime and mid-70s. This afternoon, perfect May day. Mid-70s again tomorrow, but we have a chance of showers and storms back on Wednesday afternoon. Could see a few isolated strong storms across southwest Virginia. From Storm Team Love Weather, I'm meteorologist Jeremy Eisenhoff.
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12: Across the country right now, at this very moment, there are probably arguments taking place about who's doing more of the housework, the homework, the shuttling of kids from this activity to that. It's true. By and large, women do more of this than men. But doesn't have to be that way. And if you and your spouse can level that playing field, it's going to make both of you and your kids happier. Psychologist Yelena Kecmanovich says this might be how you get there. As hard as it might be at first, try to think of your partner like a teammate, not an adversary. Learn how to do some of the chores your partner does to get a better understanding of how much effort something takes. And finally, take the time to acknowledge what the other person is doing. And every now and then, even express your appreciation. That'll go a long way. I'm Dr. Sanjay Gupta, helping you live a better life.
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1: Nobody has more people with more restaurant hours on a radio show than the Woody and Wilcox Show does. Mm. And I'm bringing down the average. But Chelsea worked for years in restaurants. And Woody worked at a bar, too, in his time.
2: Ran restaurants.
1: So here's the headline. I want to get your take. Quote, things you should not do at restaurants, even though it seems helpful. From stacking plates to handing menus over, these well-meaning habits may seem polite, but they make your server's job more difficult.
2: Don't hand the menu to the server?
1: Not too early. Quote, stacking plates. You've seen your server do it. How hard can it be? But the practice, it takes a skill, and there's a finesse to the art of stacking.
3: Oh, stop being so serious about it.
1: And if you stack the plates as the customer, you've now made it harder for your server because they have to undo what you've done.
3: No, I mean, let me take some deep breaths, okay? A way to talk down to just your average person eating at a restaurant. They've been around plates and bowls and things before, nope. Presumably.
1: We don't have those in our everyday lives.
3: At home.
1: No.
3: I don't see how somebody could be stacking things so poorly.
1: A larger plate can never go on top of a smaller plate. A bowl must always come last. Leaving a balled up napkin on a plate and then putting another plate on top of it can throw things completely off.
3: Because it's not even, like, it just, I,
2: maybe.
3: Who's writing this?
1: This is an article in Food and Wine.
3: Somebody's only had the wine, maybe not worked at a restaurant.
2: When I worked at the all-you-can-eat place, I was a busboy, so I was dealing with the plates, and we didn't even have servers, so if they took the time to stack it, 9 times out of 10, they're not going like spoons and bowls and things falling off like it's a Leaning Tower of Pisa.
3: Right.
1: Do not lift your glass for a refill. Lifting your glass toward the server is a recipe for disaster.
2: No.
3: I feel like there are more dangerous things.
1: Because the server can't see if the glass is full or not.
3: Why?
1: I don't know what that means.
2: Allowing your little rug rat to run around unattended is a recipe for disaster. Right. You lifting your glass may throw me off for the first half a second. But that's it.
3: It'll be okay. Some people are back like three deep on a table. So if you're not lifting the glass, then like your chest area is getting right in somebody's face just to refill that water.
2: Yep.
3: I've lived through all this. Not mad at Food and Wine.
1: So if I want your chest area in my face, don't lift the glass is what you're saying.
3: I'd ask you to hand me the glass prior to that probably.
1: Do not point at the menu. Use your words. Pointing at the menu is not helpful because the server probably can't read the menu from where they're standing.
3: How far away are you standing?
2: Hey, what do you guys want to eat over there? I don't point. I can't see it.
3: To Woody's point, there are far worse things that are happening at restaurants.
1: If you don't know how it's pronounced, don't worry. The server will know what you're talking about. They might even correct your pronunciation.
2: It's pronounced pork.
1: I guess some people don't know how to say the menu item, so they're embarrassed or something and then are pointing instead of saying.
3: Maybe, again, that's you can't get through that like on your shift. Come on now. When you're standing 18 yards away to take an order, you can't read the menu. I think it'll be fine. Not everybody speaks the language, so.
1: Look at me. I'm Chelsea. I know how to stack plates even though you've stacked them.
2: I'm going to punch Food and Wine in the mouth.
3: They're so irritating. How about don't be loud and obnoxious? How about tip your servers and your bartenders? To Woody's point, don't let your kids run around.
1: There's no mention of an accordion at all, and I know that's always been one of your big bugaboos, if you will, Chelsea.
3: Who else has had to ask an entire party to leave because a man won't stop playing the accordion?
1: Yeah, apparently that's not a big enough problem. Didn't make it to Food and Wine magazine, so accordions apparently are welcome. Listen, don't shoot the messenger. You know what? I'm going to put this out there at Woody and Wilcox, and this is going to save all of you a lot of trouble today.
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0: 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Are we reaching? See, it keeps hanging up. 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

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Riding the wind since 1937.

That's Tom Petty and the Heartbreakers and Even the Losers as we roll into this 2 for Tuesday morning. Here's a double shot from the Rolling Stones. You can't always get what you want. 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

0: wrapping up that two in a row from the Rolling Stones with Jumpin' Jack Flash on your Two for Tuesday with Bud. Hope you are having a wonderful day so far, being a Two for Tuesday, clearly. We hope it's twice as wonderful. Led Zeppelin's on the way. That's pretty nice. Black Crowes, double shot from Fleetwood Mac coming up. At Tri-Cities Classic Rock, 101.5 WQUT.
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7: A Better Life with Dr. Sanjay Gupta.
8: If you are the parent of an infant, it can be really hard to find baby foods that are truly healthy for your child. According to a new study out of UNC Chapel Hill, almost three-quarters of baby foods are ultra-processed and may contain additives that are linked to potential health problems later in life. The study's lead author said, what shocked her was that the top ingredient in 71% of these baby foods wasn't a fruit or vegetable, it was one or more additives that babies' guts are not fully developed enough to be able to handle. Eating the right food at this stage of life is so important because this is when children begin developing dietary preferences for the rest of their lives. So take the extra time to look at the ingredient labels on the foods you are buying. You're going to want short lists and also ingredients that you recognize. I'm Dr. Sanjay Gupta, helping you live a better life.
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6: Four upper 40s tonight. It looks like the chance of showers and storms will be back on Wednesday afternoon with another cold front coming through. Could see an isolated strong storm across southwest Virginia. Meanwhile, we'll cool down on Thursday, 65, back in the 70s on Friday. From Storm Team Love Weather, I'm meteorologist Jeremy Eisenzoff.
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That's Led Zeppelin, Over the Hills and Far Away, in a double shot on this Two for Tuesday, straight into two in a row from the Black Crowes. This one from Southern Harmony and Musical Companion. 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

0: The four upper 40s tonight. It looks like the chance of showers and storms will be back on Wednesday afternoon with another cold front coming through. Could see an isolated strong storm across southwest Virginia. Meanwhile, we'll cool down on Thursday, 65, back in the 70s on Friday. From Storm Team Love Weather, I'm meteorologist Jeremy Eisenhoff.
1: 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Riding the wind since 1937.

That's a double shot from Lynyrd Skynyrd with On the Hunt on this 2 for Tuesday as we roll into the 11 o'clock hour with two in a row from the Cars, and you are all I've got tonight. 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

0: 24, upper 40s tonight. It looks like the chance of showers and storms will be back on Wednesday afternoon with another cold front coming through. Could see an isolated strong storm across southwest Virginia. Meanwhile, we'll cool down on Thursday, 65, back in the 70s on Friday. From Storm Team Love Weather, I'm meteorologist Jeremy Eisenzoff.
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That's Ozzy Osbourne. Just a shot in the dark on this 2 for Tuesday, wrapping up a double shot. Straight into REO Speedwagon, back on the road again. 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

0: 54, upper 40s tonight. It looks like the chance of showers and storms will be back on Wednesday afternoon with another cold front coming through. Could see an isolated strong storm across southwest Virginia. Meanwhile, we'll cool down on Thursday, 65, back in the 70s on Friday. From Storm Team Love Weather, I'm meteorologist Jeremy Eisenzoff.
1: 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Riding the wind since 1937.

Rolling into the noontime hour on this 2 for Tuesday afternoon, wrapping up a double shot from Rush and cracking wide open two in a row from Van Halen from their 1978 debut, You Really Got Me, at Tri-Cities Classic Rock, 101.5 WQUT.

0: 74, upper 40s tonight. It looks like the chance of showers and storms will be back on Wednesday afternoon with another cold front coming through. Could see an isolated strong storm across southwest Virginia. Meanwhile, we'll cool down on Thursday, 65, back in the 70s on Friday. From Storm Team Love Weather, I'm meteorologist Jeremy Eisenzoff.
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Right now it is time for somebody to win that $25 gift card from the Purple Cow on Stone Drive in Kingsport. 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

She gave me the queen. She gave me the king. She was wheeling and dealing, just doing her thing. She was holding a pair, but I had to try. Her deuce was wild.

tonight.

Wrapping up a double shot from Sticks as we mosey into the 1 o'clock hour that is snowblind on your 2 for Tuesday. Here's Legs from ZZ Top kicking off a double shot. 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

0: Before upper 40s tonight. It looks like the chance of showers and storms will be back on Wednesday afternoon with another cold front coming through. Could see an isolated strong storm across southwest Virginia. Meanwhile, we'll cool down on Thursday, 65, back in the 70s on Friday. From Storm Team Love Weather, I'm meteorologist Jeremy Eisenzoff.
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Def Leppard with Animal, Tri-Cities Classic Rock, 101.5 WQUT. Make sure you're keeping your ears peeled because we're going to have a chance for you to win tickets to go see the Black Jacket Symphony as they do Hysteria from Def Leppard. More to come. Here's a double shot from the Allman Brothers. Ain't wasting time no more at WQUT.

0: 24, upper 40s tonight. It looks like the chance of showers and storms will be back on Wednesday afternoon with another cold front coming through. Could see an isolated strong storm across southwest Virginia. Meanwhile, we'll cool down on Thursday, 65, back in the 70s on Friday. From Storm Team Love Weather, I'm meteorologist Jeremy Eisenzoff.
1: 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Riding the wind since 1937.

we wind our way into a two for Tuesday, the blaze of glory from John Bon Jovi. Today's Emilio Estevez's birthday, for what that's worth. Hey, here's Lynyrd Skynyrd. Say, what's your name? Tri-Cities Classic Rock, 101.5 WQUT. That's who?

0: Before upper 40s tonight. It looks like the chance of showers and storms will be back on Wednesday afternoon with another cold front coming through. Could see an isolated strong storm across southwest Virginia. Meanwhile, we'll cool down on Thursday, 65, back in the 70s on Friday. From Storm Team Love Weather, I'm meteorologist Jeremy Eisenzoff.
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0: Thin clouds increase late overnight, low to 47. Now tomorrow we're looking at a mix of sun and clouds, a 60% chance of scattered shower and thunderstorm activity, especially afternoon, early evening, our high at 73. A few scattered showers early tomorrow night, otherwise clearing late, 45 below. And for Thursday, a mix of sun and clouds, a cooler day, breezy, our high at 64. From Storm Team 11 Weather, I'm Chief Meteorologist Mark Reynolds.
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And a double shot from Boston on a 2 for Tuesday, Tri-Cities Classic Rock, 101.5 WQUT. With John Patrick in for Buzz as we get a couple from Tom Petty and the Heartbreakers.

0: clouds increase late over that low to 47. Now, tomorrow we're looking at a mix of sun and clouds, a 60% chance of scattered shower and thunderstorm activity, especially afternoon, early evening, our high at 73. A few scattered showers early tomorrow night, otherwise clearing late, 45 below. And for Thursday, a mix of sun and clouds, a cooler day, breezy, our high at 64. From Storm Team 11 Weather, I'm Chief Meteorologist Mark Reynolds.
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0: Double shot from Foreigner on Two for Tuesday, Tri-Cities Classic Rock, 101.5 WQUT. With John Patrick and for Buzz, got a couple from the Stones in a matter of moments. By the way, coming up this Saturday, there's going to be a ride supporting the Greenville Green County No-Kill Humane Society shelter. 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And the meetup is at the Humane Society in Greenville. And get all the details on the Freedom Hall of Johnson City events page at WQUT.com.
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11: A better life with Dr. Sanjay Gupta.
12: For years, scientists have been studying the association between depression and dementia. As you might expect, the relationship is complicated. But there's this new study out of the UK which found it's not just broad strokes. There are six symptoms of depression that are especially correlated with dementia risk years later. Number one, losing confidence in yourself. Two, not being able to face up to your problems. Three, not feeling warmth or affection from other people. Four, feeling nervous and anxious all the time. Five, not being satisfied with the way tasks are carried out. And finally, six, difficulty concentrating. What we could be seeing here is the impact of people becoming less social, or that certain changes in the brain lead to both depression and dementia. But dementia takes longer to manifest. If you notice these symptoms, talk to your doctor about it. I'm Dr. Sanjay Gupta, helping you live a better life.
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0: Yosemite the Devil. On a 2 for Tuesday, Rolling Stones, Tri-Cities Classic Rock, 101.5 WQUT. With John Patrick in for Buzz. And we'll get into another rock block in a couple moments. 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
7: The risk of stroke goes up for all of us as we age, but for women, the risk really amplifies after menopause. In fact, one in five women in the United States between the ages of 55 and 75 will have a stroke. But according to a new study carried out by researchers in California, adhering to the Mediterranean diet can significantly lower that risk. One expert said, "We continue to see study after study showing that a predominantly plant-based diet improves all sorts of different outcomes. Now, with this diet in particular, you've seen it lower the risk of certain types of cancer, diabetes, depression, dementia, even gum disease." Now, as a reminder, the Mediterranean diet prioritizes eating vegetables, fruits, beans, olive oil, nuts and fish, and limiting meat and dairy. I'm Dr. Sanjay Gupta, helping you live a better life.
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0: clouds increase late, overnight low to 47. Now, tomorrow we're looking at a mix of sun and clouds, a 60% chance of scattered shower and thunderstorm activity, especially afternoon, early evening, our high at 73. A few scattered showers early tomorrow night, otherwise clearing late, 45 or low. And for Thursday, a mix of sun and clouds, a cooler day, breezy, our high at 64. From Storm Team 11 Weather, I'm Chief Meteorologist Mark Reynolds.
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It is 4:10 with John in for Buzz, and as we do every day at this time, it's the 4 o'clock deep cut, powered by Specialty Cars in Gray. Just look for the flags out front. And 1983 was the year of the gigantic US Festival out in California. Man, the videos are still on YouTube. Look them up from time to time. One of the absolute highlights was an incredible smoking set by Canadian trio Triumph and their criminally underrated guitarist Rick Emmett, who just toured up on this particular song in particular. As we're going to do our deep cut today, this is going to be the title track from their sixth album, Never Surrender. It's the 4 o'clock deep cut on QUT.

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1: Clouds increase late overnight, low to 4 to 7. Now tomorrow we're looking at a mix of sun and clouds, a 60% chance of scattered shower and thunderstorm activity, especially afternoon, early evening, our high at 73. A few scattered showers early tomorrow night, otherwise clearing late, 45 below. And for Thursday, a mix of sun and clouds, a cooler day, breezy, our high at 64. From Storm Team 11 Weather, I'm Chief Meteorologist Mark Reynolds.
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10: A better life with Dr. Sanjay Gupta.
11: Across the country right now, at this very moment, there are probably arguments taking place about who's doing more of the housework, the homework, the shuttling of kids from this activity to that. It's true. By and large, women do more of this than men. But doesn't have to be that way. And if you and your spouse can level that playing field, it's going to make both of you and your kids happier. Psychologist Yelena Kecmanovic says this might be how you get there. As hard as it might be at first, try to think of your partner like a teammate, not an adversary. Learn how to do some of the chores your partner does to get a better understanding of how much effort something takes. And finally, take the time to acknowledge what the other person is doing. And every now and then, even express your appreciation. That'll go a long way. I'm Dr. Sanjay Gupta, helping you live a better life.
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0: Clouds increase late overnight, low to 47. Now, tomorrow we're looking at a mix of sun and clouds, a 60% chance of scattered shower and thunderstorm activity, especially afternoon, early evening, our high at 73. A few scattered showers early tomorrow night, otherwise clearing late, 45 below. And for Thursday, a mix of sun and clouds, a cooler day, breezy, our high at 64. From Storm Team 11 Weather, I'm Chief Meteorologist Mark Reynolds.
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0: 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Which on in for Buzz, it's the 5 o'clock traffic jam powered by Kia of Johnson City. We want to see you in a Kia. 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
1: Rumors spreading around United Texas town about the shack outside the game. 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They got a lot of nice girls out

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15: What are the chances you are listening to this while drinking a nice hot cup of coffee? If so, don't let me stop you. For years, we've been reporting on the health benefits of coffee, and that's not going to stop today. A new study, this one out of Harvard School of Public Health, found that coffee and tea could help lower your risk of developing dementia. People who enjoyed 1 to 3 caffeinated cups a day saw the biggest impact. In addition to the caffeine, coffee contains hundreds of bioactive compounds that can influence inflammation, glucose metabolism, vascular function, and oxidative stress. It's also possible coffee drinkers might be doing other things that keep them healthy. Eating a more balanced diet, getting plenty of exercise, sleep, not smoking, or drinking too much alcohol. And finally, staying socially active. I'm Dr. Sanjay Gupta, helping you live a better life.

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14: Clouds increase late overnight, low to 4 to 7. Now tomorrow we're looking at a mix of sun and clouds, a 60% chance of scattered shower and thunderstorm activity, especially afternoon, early evening. Our high at 73. A few scattered showers early tomorrow night, otherwise clearing late, 45 your low. And for Thursday, a mix of sun and clouds, a cooler day, breezy. Our high at 64. From Storm Team 11 Weather, I'm Chief Meteorologist Mark Reynolds.
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to you from Pink Floyd. Two for Tuesday, Tri-Cities Classic Rock, 101.5 WQUT, with John sitting in for Buzz. And here's George Thorogood.

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2: Clouds increase late, overnight low to 47. Now, tomorrow we're looking at a mix of sun and clouds, a 60% chance of scattered shower and thunderstorm activity, especially afternoon, early evening, our high at 73. A few scattered showers early tomorrow night, otherwise clearing late, 45 your low. And for Thursday, a mix of sun and clouds, a cooler day, breezy, our high at 64. From Storm Team 11 Weather, I'm Chief Meteorologist Mark Reynolds.
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0: Led Zeppelin, Whole Lot of Love on Steve Gorman Rocks. About 21 or 22 years after Led Zeppelin hit the world stage, a band from Seattle called Pearl Jam came out. And a lot of people would say there's very little in common. The sensibility of Led Zeppelin coming out of the hedonistic love generation of the 60s. And then you look at Pearl Jam with the 90s grunge era, the anti-rock star era that Eddie Vedder and his band were sort of the poster children for. But beneath all the surface stuff, just great rock and roll bands, great rock bands where the music really still and always was the most important thing. The members of Led Zeppelin, people think of them as these hedonistic party animals from another world and another time. Maybe, but what they really cared about was their music. That's why those albums still hold up, because they were put together by masters. The band Pearl Jam wore their concern and passion for doing things the right way on their sleeves in a way Led Zeppelin never thought necessary. Things change. What doesn't change is the importance of simply having great songs. Here's Pearl Jam, Alive.
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